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1: Clear skies tonight, wind gusting out of the southeast to 50 kilometers per hour and a low of 12. Thursday, a mix of sun and cloud, a 60% chance of showers, the risk of a thunderstorm. Wind gusting to 70 kilometers per hour in the morning and a high of 22. Cloudy Thursday night and a low of 13. Friday, cloudy, small chance of showers, windy and a high of 20. Sunshine returning Saturday with a high of 17, then periods of rain moving in on Sunday with a high of 15. Stay one step ahead of the weather with the CDK Electric forecast on the Pembina Valley Online app.
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4: I'm Candace Dirksen with your local news, streaming now through the Pembina Valley online app. The spirit of community was front and center last night as the Winkler and District Chamber of Commerce hosted the 2026 PWN's Business Awards Gala. Held at the MEC, the Greek-themed evening brought together businesses and organizations from across the Pembina Valley to recognize excellence, service, and community impact. Chanel Industries took home the Business Excellence Award. Brent Duick says it was meaningful to be recognized while continuing a family legacy.
5: Feels great, just knowing that, you know, my dad started the company and that I'm able to, you know, continue carrying the legacy, you know, forward, you know, as good as I can. It's just, it feels accomplishing.
4: Other winners included King's Deli Market and Eatery, Golden West Broadcasting, One Insurance Group, and Big Brothers Big Sisters of the Pembina Valley. The town of Morris is hosting the public hearing for its 2026 budget tomorrow night, starting at 6 o'clock in council chambers. Here's Mayor Scott Crick.
6: We've done, I believe, a fairly good job between staff and council of managing finances and understanding how many other inflationary pressures there are on for people right now, including things such as gas. We've done what we can to minimize increases. So for this year, our mill rate is actually staying the same as it was in 2025. So no increase in your municipal tax level.
4: Crick says it's been challenging to craft the budget, but through the diligent building of reserves, council was still able to move ahead this year with several capital projects, including a new ice resurfacer for the multiplex and some road repairs. And at Cole West Park School, students were out cleaning up Eltona last week during the school's annual clean-a-thon. Principal Derek Sawatsky says the event was a big success, both for cleaning the community and raising money for Blue Sky Opportunities. Organizers expect this year's fundraising total to top $35,000. Sawatsky says the community continues to strongly support the event, which has been running for more than 30 years.
7: The community continues to be exceedingly generous. I know that's really exciting that the community continues to support Blue Sky Opportunities to continue to do the great work they do in our community.
8: For sure.
7: That our students have put themselves out there, gone and knocked on doors, you know, called their family and friends to raise a little bit of money for this great community initiative.
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4: Clear skies tonight, wind gusting out of the southeast to 50 kilometers per hour and a low of 12. Thursday, a mix of sun and cloud, 60% chance of showers, the risk of a thunderstorm. Wind gusting to 70 kilometers per hour in the morning and a high of 22. Cloudy Thursday night and a low of 13. Friday, cloudy, small chance of showers, windy, and a high of 20. Sunshine returning Saturday with a high of 17, then periods of rain moving in on Sunday with a high of 15. Stay one step ahead of the weather with the CDK Electric forecast on the Pembina Valley Online app.
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12: Unleashing God's truth, one verse at a time. Here is John MacArthur with Grace to You.
13: We constantly ask God for what we already have. Have you noticed that? Because we don't know our resources. We go to God and we say, oh God, I need more love. I just want you to give me more love. And the Bible already says that the love of God is shed abroad in your heart. You say, well, what am I supposed to ask for? James said, ask for wisdom. And wisdom's the sense not to ask for what you got.
14: Welcome to Grace to You with the Bible teaching ministry of John MacArthur. I'm your host, Phil Johnson. It's true in any professional sport. The athletes who enjoy the richest contracts are typically the best at what they do. They produce on the field, on the ice, on the court. They make few mistakes, and clearly they help their teams because of the skills they bring to the game. Now, compare that scenario to salvation. Frankly, there's nothing you bring to the game, so to speak. There's nothing that you or I or anyone can do to convince God to save us. And so the question is, why did God choose to save certain sinners and not others? How do you explain this doctrine of election? And what's the connection between the doctrine of election and our spiritual riches? Keep those questions in mind as John MacArthur continues his study called Richer Than You Think. And now here's John with today's lesson.
13: In most of Paul's discussions of the church as the body of Christ, in most of his discussing that, he is referring to the present, here, and now operation of the church. But in the first chapter of Ephesians, he goes way back into eternity past and shows how God master planned the church as the body of Christ before the world began. So this is really a look way back before history. Look with me at verse 3 through verse 6a. There are six aspects of blessing in verse 3. Let's see what they are. First of all, the blessed one is God. Blessed be the God and Father of our Lord Jesus Christ. Second element I see here in blessing is that God is also the blesser. He's not only the blessed, but the blesser. Who hath blessed? Who hath blessed? Where does all blessing come from? James put it this way, every good and perfect gift cometh down from the Father of lights, in whom there is no variableness, neither shadow of turning. Every good thing comes from God. You know, even when it looks bad, he makes it good, Romans 8:28. Now we know that all things work together for what? For good, to them that love God and are called according to his purpose. God blesses because God is the source of every good thing. Get that in your mind, will you? God is not the source of some good things. He is the source of what? Every good thing. He made creation, made the entire thing, got all done, looked on it and said, it is what? Good. It's good. The bad things in this world come because man is a sinner. So we see that God is the blessed one and the blesser also. Who are the blessed? Right after the word blessed, it says us. That's us, folks. We're the blessed. In God's wonderful grace and his marvelous providence and his sovereign plan, he has chosen to bless us. Who are the blessed? Who are the us? Those who believe. Galatians chapter 3, in verse 9, it says, so then they who are of faith are blessed. They who are of faith are blessed. You see, it's we who, chosen by God, have believed in faith. We are the blessed. And I'm telling you, folks, when you start to think about how rich you are in Christ, it's really incredible. We are blessed beyond our imagination. Blessed. He lavishes good gifts on his children. When we bless God, we speak good of him. When he blesses us, he does good to us. That's the difference. Our blessing is our words to him. His blessing is his deeds to us. How much blessing does he give us? Look at the fourth element, the blessings themselves. It says, blessed us with all spiritual blessings. He blesses us with all that is possible to be dispensed to us through the agency of the Spirit of God. And you know, it's so ridiculous for Christians not to think they have any resources. You say, well, I don't know if I can really do that. Oh, yeah. Have you ever, I was studying Romans 8 one time and reading that text where he says, we know not what to pray for as we ought. You remember that one? So the Spirit makes intercession for us. You know, one of the things we do is we constantly ask God for what we already have. Have you noticed that? Because we don't know our resources. We go to God and say, oh, God, I need more love. I just want you to give me more love. And the Bible already says that the love of God is shed abroad in your heart. You say, oh, don't need that. Lord, what I need is peace. I'm so distressed. And Jesus said when he left, my peace I leave with you, not as the world giveth, give I unto you. Never let your heart be troubled. Oh, I got that too? Right. Well, what I need is, I need joy. I'm unhappy. No, read John 15. He said that he was going to leave his joy in us, that our joy might be what? Full. Oh, I don't need that either? No. Well, I know what I need. I need strength. No. You can already do all things through Christ who already what? Strengthens you. You see, we spend a lot of time asking for what we got. You say, well, what am I supposed to ask for? James said, ask for wisdom. And wisdom's the sense not to ask for what you got. You see, God has already dispensed to us all spiritual blessing. All blessing connected to the Spirit. And people say, well, have you received the second blessing? I always say, yes. And the 5,000th, too. All when I received Christ, I received how many? All spiritual blessings. Look at 2 Peter chapter 1 for a minute. It says this in verse 3. According as his divine power. Now there's the source, people. His divine power hath, past tense, given us all things that pertain unto life and godliness. You see, he's already given us all things that pertain to life and godliness. There's no missing ingredient. The blessed one is the blesser who has blessed us with everything we need. All the resources are there. They're all there. And in Philippians 1:19, Paul calls it the supply of the Spirit. The supply of the Spirit. Sadly, though, we don't always appropriate our possessions. But I want you to know, people, you're rich. Bless God, he couldn't give you more than he gave you in Christ. There's nothing else to get. I mean, there's nothing else to get. It's all there. All the pneumaticos blessings, all the good things that the Spirit can dispense have been dispensed to you in the presence of the indwelling Christ. They're yours. It's not a question of finding something else. It's a question of using what you've got. So don't go stumbling around saying, well, I don't know if I can do it. Oh, yeah, you can do it. The resources are there. You're rich. You are rich. Incredibly rich. So, the blessing. You say, but where are these blessings? Well, he tells us the blessing location. In the heavenlies. In the heavenlies. Now, where is the heavenly? Some people say, well, that's heaven. Well, not strictly speaking. I think it includes heaven. But I think the heavenly simply means the supernatural world of God. The domain of God. The divine realm. It isn't just heaven. It says, for example, in the sixth chapter, we wrestle against, not against flesh and blood, but against spiritual wickedness in the heavenlies. So it's the domain of the supernatural. So we're not just citizens of the earth, but we're citizens up there. We really aren't even citizens here anymore, although we're roaming around here. We start out being citizens of this world. We're saved. We become citizens of heaven, according to Philippians 3:20. Our citizenship is in heaven, from which we look for our Savior, the Lord Jesus Christ. So we're citizens of heaven. We live in the heavenlies. It is the dominion of God. It is that dominion by which we are able to understand the supernatural. The natural man understandeth not the things of God because he is of the earth, earthy. Jesus said in Luke 16:8, they are the children of this world. But we have been transformed into God's kingdom, the kingdom of his dear son. Our minds have been elevated. Colossians 3 says, we are ascended into the heavenlies. Our citizenship is there. And so we live in a paradoxical kind of two-level existence here on the earth and yet citizens of heaven. You have all the rights and privileges belonging to a citizen of heaven. Our life is in the supernatural, in the heavenlies. We commune with God. Our Father is there. Our home is there. Our Savior is there. Our friends are there. Our loved ones are there. Our name is there. Our throne is there. Our room is there. It's in the heavenlies that we live, and we're trapped in the tension of being heavenly citizens with an earthly sojourn. It's like the king, you know. The king who, by virtue of the right to rule, is the king, is still the king when he's not sitting on his seat, right? I mean, the fact that he walks in the world and mingles with the common people and comes out of the palace and comes down and trips around with the folks on the street, the peasants, doesn't mean he's not the king. Because someday he'll go back and sit on the throne because he has a right to do so. And you and I are kings, the Bible says. And we're right now walking among the commoners of the earth, but one of these days we're going to be going back to the home where our throne is, and we're going to be seated with Christ in his throne. In fact, in Ephesians 2:6, it says we're already seated in the heavenly places. It's as good as done. And as you see, we are citizens of an eternal kingdom. We belong there. Everything we love is there. And we're trapped in a tension of the earthly and the heavenly. That's why Paul could say in the midst of that paradox, I am sorrowful yet always rejoicing. I am poor, yet I make many rich. I have nothing, yet I have everything. I am troubled on all sides, but I'm not distressed. I am perplexed, but I'm not in despair. I'm cast down, but I'm not destroyed. You see, it was the tension of being in two worlds. And you may have nothing, and you may be poor in this world, but let me tell you, man, you're so rich in the heavenlies that it's uncountable. You say, my problem is pulling it down to get it here where I need it. That's the work of the Holy Spirit. And listen to me. Galatians 5 says, if you walk in the Spirit, now watch, you walk in the Spirit will produce everything you need. Watch. Love, what are they? Joy, peace, gentleness, goodness, faith, meekness, self-control. All the virtues. You can pull all the riches right down by walking in the power of the Spirit of God. You're rich. You've been blessed with all spiritual blessings in the heaven. You say, how come? Why is God, who is to be blessed, becoming the blesser, to bless me with all these things in the heavenlies and allow me to be a citizen of his world? Why? The answer comes at the very end of verse 3, because you are, what are the last two words? In Christ. You see, when you became a Christian, you were placed in a marvelous union with Christ. 1 Corinthians

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1: Access your news anytime by downloading the Pembina Valley Online app. I'm Candace Dirksen with your local news update. The Winkler Fire Department responded to a tree line and shelter belt fire near Schanzenfeld this morning. Alexander Peters has more on the story.
2: According to a social media post from the department, crews were dispatched at 10:09 a.m. on May 12th. Fire Chief Richard Petzold said firefighters were called to a blaze involving, quote, a few very large trees and a shelter belt on fire, end quote. Petzold explained the fire was caused by discarded ashes that had remained hot for weeks before flaring up again in windy conditions. He reminds the public that conditions are still very dry and the community remains under a level 3 fire danger. I'm Alexander Peters.
1: Investigation continues into the theft of a Town of Morris Public Works Department truck. According to RCMP, members from the Morris Detachment received the stolen vehicle report around 9:20 a.m. on April 29th. The theft occurred on Charles Avenue West, about 20 minutes prior to being reported. It's been 2 weeks since the incident, and the truck hasn't been located, and the suspects haven't been identified. Missing is a 2019 white Chevrolet pickup with a Town of Morris logo on the passenger doors. Anyone with information is asked to call Morris RCMP or Manitoba Crime Stoppers. You can check out a photo of the stolen truck in the story on your Pembina Valley Online app. Morton Collegiate Institute has announced a new vice principal for next school year. Jordan Pauls will join the administration team this fall after several years as a vice principal at a Cole Morton Middle School. MCI Principal Tanya Sigurdsson says Pauls is a perfect fit for the school community.
3: I'm all about connecting with our kids, our community, and our families. And so that is the root of Morton Collegiate, and that is the root of what Jordan brings to his current position, and we're super excited for him to be a part of our team. He's also very keen and organized, and so we always need that in the office.
1: Pauls will step into the role following a series of leadership changes within Western School Division. Big Brothers Big Sisters of the Pembina Valley is preparing for its Big Resilience event later this month, an evening focused on mental health, role models, and community connection. The May 21st event will feature speaker Reese Kettler, who will share his story of recovering after a life-changing hockey injury. Executive Director Janelle Neufeld says his message connects strongly with the organized mission of supporting youth through positive role models.
4: May is Mental Health Awareness Month, and I wanted to have an event that reflects that. Post, you know, his injury, shares his journey of, you know, he calls it his comeback story, and he is just very, very inspiring. His, you know, perspective on life and just everything that he, you know, represents is just so incredible.
1: Big Resilience is happening May 21st at the Winkler Arts and Culture Center. Organizers say the evening is about more than inspiration. It's about building stronger support systems for local youth. 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
1: Clear skies tonight, wind gusting out of the southeast to 50 kilometers per hour and a low of 12. Thursday, a mix of sun and cloud, a 60% chance of showers, the risk of a thunderstorm. Wind gusting to 70 kilometers per hour in the morning and a high of 22. Cloudy Thursday night and a low of 13. Friday, cloudy, small chance of showers, windy and a high of 20. Sunshine returning Saturday with a high of 17, then periods of rain moving in on Sunday with a high of 15. Stay one step ahead of the weather with the CDK Electric forecast on the Pembina Valley Online app.
7: Hi, this is Dr. John Neufeld, and this is Back to the Bible, Canada's Bible Minute. Romans 8 verse 1 says, "Therefore there is now no condemnation for those who are in Christ Jesus." The phrase, "there is now no condemnation," is connected to the previous verses where Paul, who has been looking for pardon and holiness from the law, has only found hopelessness and despair. He realizes that works righteousness makes no provision for forgiveness and no power to sanctify. Paul hears of the redemption that comes through Jesus Christ, and he thanks God for the unspeakable gift of salvation. He is now a partaker. Because of the translation from darkness to light, from condemnation to pardon, which Paul now enjoys, he shouts with great victory, "There is now no condemnation." 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

Leapy Lee and Little Arrows on this early morning show. It is May 14th. I'm Chris Sumner. Thank you so much for being here. And without a doubt, the wind is going to be the big conversation topic today, no matter where you are in southern Manitoba. In fact, wind warning in effect for parts of the region, potentially damaging winds in parts of the province. How about we have a look at those forecast details and then set up what we're looking at for today's morning show. Wind warning is in effect for the Pilot Mound and Manitou regions. We are expecting a partly sunny day with a good chance of showers late this morning and this afternoon, alongside the risk of a thunderstorm. Wind picking up out of the south, gusting to 70 kilometers per hour and a high of 24 degrees. Partly cloudy tonight, small chance of late evening showers. Wind westerly at 50, gusting to 70 and a low of 14. Sun and cloud Friday, small chance of afternoon showers, still windy out of the west, gusting to 70 and a high of 24. Sunny on Saturday and 17. Periods of rain in the forecast Sunday and 15. Victoria Day Monday, rain and windy, a high of just 9 degrees. Around the region this morning, 15 in Winkler and Morden, 14 in Carmen and Pilot Mound, Altona, Gretna and Winnipeg, 13. Wind from the southeast at 32. Relative humidity is 43%. Before you head out the door, check the CDK Electric weather page on the Pembina Valley online app. I'm Chris Sumner. It's Thursday, May 14th, and the early morning show rolls along until we officially get started today at 6 a.m. With May long weekend just around the corner, of course, the weather is going to be top of mind. And with that wind warning in effect for parts of southern Manitoba, we'll certainly be talking about it a lot today. In addition to that, I expect that we're going to see a lot of side-by-sides, ATVs, and motorcycles out and about, at least for parts of this weekend, which has us thinking about safety in regards to those vehicles. We checked in with RCMP Community Constable Dennis Redekop for a few reminders to keep us safe this weekend. I'll share that conversation once we get started. And our good friend Harold Giesbrecht from Heart of the South will drop by to talk about May Long Weekend's Saturday night program. Right now, let's get into some music. Twister Alley, Doc Walker, and this is Allison Krauss, Oh Atlanta.

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1: Wind warning is in effect for the Pilot Mound and Manitou regions. We are expecting a partly sunny day with a good chance of showers late this morning and this afternoon, alongside the risk of a thunderstorm. Wind picking up out of the south, gusting to 70 kilometers per hour and a high of 24 degrees. Partly cloudy tonight, small chance of late evening showers, wind westerly at 50, gusting to 70 and a low of 14. Sun and cloud Friday, small chance of afternoon showers, still windy out of the west, gusting to 70 and a high of 24. Sunny on Saturday and 17. Periods of rain in the forecast Sunday and 15. Victoria Day Monday, rain and windy, a high of just 9 degrees. Around the region this morning, 15 in Winkler and Morden, 14 in Carmen and Pilot Mound, Altona, Gretna, and Winnipeg, 13. Wind from the southeast at 32. Relative humidity is 43%. Before you head out the door, check the CDK Electric weather page on the Pembina Valley online app.

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1: Wind warning is in effect for the Pilot Mound and Manitou regions. We are expecting a partly sunny day with a good chance of showers late this morning and this afternoon, alongside the risk of a thunderstorm. Wind picking up out of the south, gusting to 70 kilometers per hour and a high of 24 degrees. Partly cloudy tonight, small chance of late evening showers. Wind westerly at 50, gusting to 70 and a low of 14. Sun and cloud Friday, small chance of afternoon showers, still windy out of the west, gusting to 70 and a high of 24. Sunny on Saturday and 17. Periods of rain in the forecast Sunday and 15. Victoria Day Monday, rain and windy, a high of just 9 degrees. Around the region this morning, 15 in Winkler and Morden, 14 in Carmen and Pilot Mound, Altona, Gretna and Winnipeg, 13. Wind from the southeast at 32. Relative humidity is 43%. Before you head out the door, check the CDK Electric weather page on the Pembina Valley online app.
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2: 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The Canadian Wheat Research Coalition says the guiding principles developed through a recent workshop with industry stakeholders will shape future decisions. Chair Jocelyn Valestik.
3: I don't think that they're a whole lot different, just that we need a way to move forward and we need to really refocus on how we're going to move forward and what is going to guide that. So in essence, these guiding principles will be referred to again and again as we look at what to do next in the transformation of the wheat breeding sector in Canada.
2: She says further discussions with stakeholders, including Agriculture and Agri-Food Canada, are planned as the coalition continues to move forward. For Golden West, I'm Glendale Allen Bossler.
0: CFAM reports on sports.
4: Manager of the MPC varsity boys baseball team, Garrett Spears, likes the way his team is constructed and says that the roster is pretty deep and loaded with veterans.
5: Yeah, we've got actually, for the first year in a while, a good group of grade 12s. I think we've got six grade 12s on our team. And then we've got a mix of a couple grade 11s. And then a good group of grade 10s.
4: More with Garrett Spears on PeminaValleyOnline.com. In the Manitoba Junior Baseball League, Pembina Valley defeated Altona 5-4. In the Zone 4 Varsity Girls Softball schedule, Northlands Parkway upended W.C. Miller and back to

0: Thank you for starting your day with me on the morning show. I'm Chris Sumner. It's Thursday, May 14th. Wind warning in effect for parts of southern Manitoba, but all regions will see very strong gusts today. Forecast on the way in just a moment. As we look ahead to May long weekend, motorcycling, side-by-side use, and ATVs, we know that will be a part of the plans for many families, and also part of the plans should be safety, particularly for the youngest riders in our families. We checked in with RCMP Community Constable Dennis Redekop to get a few ATV and motorcycle safety reminders, and we'll share that conversation in about 10 minutes. Right now, 6:30.
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2: Good morning. I'm Alexander Peters. Morning Collegiate Institute has announced a new vice principal for next school year. Jordan Pauls will join the administration team this fall after several years as vice principal at Ecole Morden Middle School. MCI Principal Tanya Sigurdsson says Pauls is a perfect fit for their school community.

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3: Work is underway to turn a new vision for wheat and barley breeding into action, with farmers remaining central to the process. The Canadian Wheat Research Coalition says the guiding principles developed through a recent workshop with industry stakeholders will shape future decisions. Chair Jocelyn Valestik:
4: I don't think that they're a whole lot different, just that we need a way to move forward and we need to really refocus on how we're going to move forward and what is going to guide that. So in essence, these guiding principles will be referred to again and again as we look at what to do next in the transformation of the wheat breeding sector in Canada.
3: She says further discussions with stakeholders, including Agriculture and Agri-Food Canada, are planned as the coalition continues to move forward. For Golden West, I'm Glendalee Allen-Vossler.

0: Music from Dolly Parton on today's morning show. Love is like a butterfly. It's May 14th. Wind warning in effect for western Manitoba as far east as the Pilot Mound and Manitou regions. Those areas could see gusts today up to 90 kilometers per hour. In fact, Environment Canada and Manitoba Ag weather stations already recording gusts in that 80 kilometer per hour range. Further east in the Red River Valley and southeastern Manitoba, not in the warning, but certainly will be windy today with gusts of 70 kilometers per hour or maybe even slightly more. We are expecting a partly sunny one with a chance of showers and the risk of a thunderstorm this afternoon. Highs around 24 degrees. Well, the May-long weekend edition of Made in Manitoba is just around the corner. Another new episode and a return visit from Winnipeg artist Don Amaro. He's getting set to release the second part of a three-part project we first showcased to you last year. Broken Record Part 2, Fighter, is coming out later this year, but the first single has already been released.
1: One of the saddest things to me is when you put an EP out and you share it with the world and you know, you got one or two songs that kind of do okay. And then the rest sort of just, they kind of just die. Unfortunately, they don't get their day in the sunlight, which I think every song deserves. And so we want to like give every song its day in the sun. And we kind of did that with the first one, not as good as we would have liked to have done, I think, but really just giving every song its own moment to share the story behind the song and really let that ruminate with people. And give each song their moment.
0: So as you're making your Victoria Day weekend plans, I'd love if you could save some time to join us for Made in Manitoba and a visit with Don Amaro ahead of the release of Broken Record Part 2, Fighter. Saturday afternoon at 5:05 p.m. is the radio premiere. And you can also find Made in Manitoba online at podcastville.ca. That May-long weekend forecast is coming up. It's looking warm and seasonal to start, but yes, quite windy. And then cloudy, cool, and potentially rainy for Sunday and Monday.
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0: Thursday, May 14th, I'm Chris Sumner, and along with my good friend and colleague Jamie Giesbrecht, the two of us will be in the Meridian Exhibition Center in Winkler tonight, co-emceeing the South Central Cancer Resources annual fundraising fashion show. The theme this year is building bridges. Last night was dress rehearsal, and I admit it went perfectly. And I can't wait for the nearly 500 people who have bought tickets to enjoy what we have ready for you this evening. This is usually the most significant fundraiser of the year for SCCR, which does not receive any government funding. And I can't wait to see how things go tonight and see all of you at South Central Cancer Resources fundraising fashion show. All right, wind warning is in effect for the Pilot Mound and Manitou regions, and generally speaking, just windy over the next couple of days. A mix of sun and cloud with a good chance of showers and the risk of a thunderstorm today. Wind picking up out of the south to 50, gusting to 70, and a high of 24. Partly cloudy tonight, small chance of late evening. Showers still windy from the west, gusting to 70, and a low of 14. Friday, sun and cloud, small chance of afternoon shower, still windy from the west, gusting to 70 and a high of 24. Sunny and 17 on Saturday. Sunday, periods of rain and 15. Victoria Day, Monday, rain and windy, a high of just 9. Around the region this hour, 15 degrees in Winkler and Morton. Altona, Gretna, Carmen, Pilot Mound, and Winnipeg, all 14. Wind from the south-southeast at 40, gusting to 54, and the relative humidity is 39%. Local weather you can trust. Find today's forecast on the CDK Electric weather page on the Pembina Valley online app.

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3: And good morning. 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Thursday, May 14th. I'm Chris Sumner. Wind warning in effect for the Pilot Mound and Manitou areas. Further east, it will still be very windy today. Could be seeing southwesterly gusts, potentially up to 80 kilometers per hour later on. Highs of 23 to 24 degrees and a partly sunny day alongside the chance of a shower and risk of a thunderstorm this afternoon. Well, perhaps you spied this really fun story on the Pembina Valley online app yesterday. Remember back in the day when you were kids and you used to play cops and robbers with your brothers and sisters around the farmyard? Well, think of that, but kind of leveled up for adults. That's what Airsoft Reload Manitoba is all about. They're bringing their competitive game back for a second year to Carmen Arena this weekend. Now, we had Jordan drop by the studio to talk about the training required so that players can do this competitive game at the most elite of levels.
4: We're running drills. Every Wednesday, we should go out. There's a few drills, work on accuracy, shooting, aim, fastness, you know, just kind of get guys up to where they have to be at, because there's guys who play certain positions. So with Jonathan, Jonathan's one of our front players. He's a guy who plays low, slides fast. Where Tiago is a mid player, back player, where he's ready to get all shots from back low to make sure Jonathan can do his job properly.
3: Now, Tiago has been playing since a young age, and he explained the appeal of being a part of the Airsoft Reload Manitoba community.
5: I was maybe 16 or 17. My brother came home with this realistic-looking toy and been absolutely obsessed with it ever since, and that was like almost 20 years ago now. So, yeah, it's like what Jordan said, it's being able to shoot your friends and have a good time, and it's like paintball, but just less messy.
3: Yeah, I like the sounds of that. Airsoft Reload Manitoba happens on Saturday and Sunday inside the Carmen Arena, and it is a spectator and family-friendly event. More details in the story on the Pembina Valley online app. More details on that wind warning also at PeminaValleyOnline.com with your May-long weekend forecast coming up after the latest in local news with Alexander Peters.

0: And as we all have May Long Weekend on our mind, I hope you can carve out some time to join Carla Hersina, host of the Lawn and Garden Journal, Saturday morning at 9:15. Typically, the May Long Weekend episode is one of the busiest of the season, with May Long traditionally being when we start planting our gardens and flower beds. Now, looking at the windy conditions the next few days and then the cool and rainy end to the weekend, perhaps that may get pushed a few days. But Carla would still love to hear your questions and have a conversation with you. The Lawn and Garden Journal, Saturday morning at 9:15. Let's go to the newsroom. It's 7:30.
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2: Good morning, I'm Alexander Peters, a longtime Morden volunteer whose work spans healthcare, art, environmental projects, and community events is being honored as the city's Citizen of Distinction. Margie Hildebrand received the honor from the Morden Area Foundation. Nominator Yvonne Stays said Hildebrand has a way of making people feel valued and encouraged.
3: She'll jump into some of those conversations about theology or about art, about

0: caring for her community with humor. So you can't hang around Margie long without having a laugh. She enjoys life. She enjoys what she does. She enjoys people.
1: Hildebrand has also helped teach art classes, create public artwork, and support local environmental initiatives. It was her first time speaking directly to Manitoba MLAs, and Garden Valley School Board Chair Leah Clausen admits she felt it.
2: I was terribly nervous. I was sweating buckets. It's a very, it's a weighty experience. It helped because, of course, I have met the minister many times, and she's a strong advocate for school boards. And, of course, I've met the opposition, the education critic, Wayne Owosco. That was helpful. Mm-hmm. That I knew the people around the table, but it is a weighty process and it's formal.
1: Clausen appeared at the legislature to speak on education amendments, including changes tied to the Public Schools Act and the Manitoba School Boards Association. Despite the nerves, she says the experience was meaningful, describes the process as formal, structured, and surprisingly accessible. She also encourages others to take part when legislation affects them directly. Grade 6 students at Borderland School Division's Echo Expo got a close-up look at water health, checking Eltona's Buffalo Creek Nature Pond for signs of pollution as part of the Outdoor Learning Day. At the water station, students like Ibrahim looked for clues like algae and ran simple tests.
3: So make it feel better for the environment and also and also for the animals and the sea animals, including dragonflies, fish and frogs.
1: The Echo Expo brought about 130 students through workshops on water, soil, plants, and wildlife aimed at building skills and stewardship. And Airsoft Reload Manitoba is bringing their competitive gaming back for a second year to Carmen Arena. Tiago's been playing since a young age and explained the appeal.
4: I was maybe 16 or 17. My brother came home with this realistic-looking toy and been absolutely obsessed with it ever since, and that was almost 20 years ago now. So, yeah, it's like what Jordan said. It's being able to shoot your friends and have a good time, and it's like paintball, but just less messy.
1: Airsoft Reload Manitoba 2026 happens May 16th and 17th at the Carmen Arena. If you want to stay on top of what's happening in your community, subscribe to the Daily News on Pembina Valley Online.
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1: Looking at a mix of sun and cloud today, 60% chance of showers with risk of a thunderstorm, strong winds, high of 24, humidex 26, UV index of 6. Tonight, partly cloudy, 30% chance of showers, strong winds, low of 14. Friday, a mix of sun and cloud, 30% chance of showers, strong winds, high of 24. Saturday, sunny, high of 17. Currently in Altona, it is 13 degrees, 14 in Pilot Mound and Carmen, and in Morden-Winkler, it is 15 degrees. Winds are coming in from the southeast at 32 kilometers per hour with a relative humidity of 43%. Track the storm before it hits and get live radar and forecasts from CDK Electric on the Pembina Valley online app.
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10: Work is underway to turn a new vision for wheat and barley breeding into action, with farmers remaining central to the process. The Canadian Wheat Research Coalition says the guiding principles developed through a recent workshop with industry stakeholders will shape future decisions. Chair Jocelyn Valestik.
11: I don't think that they're a whole lot different, just that we need a way to move forward and we need to really refocus on how we're going to move forward and what is going to guide that. So in essence, these guiding principles will be referred to again and again as we look at what to do next in the transformation of the wheat breeding sector in Canada.
10: She says further discussions with stakeholders, including Agriculture and Agri-Food Canada, are planned as the coalition continues to move forward. For Golden West, I'm Glendalee Allen Bossler.
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14: 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We'll also check in with the Manitoba Junior Baseball League Zone 4 Varsity Girls Softball. 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
14: Manager of the NPC Varsity Boys baseball team, Garrett Spears, likes the way his team is constructed and says that the roster is pretty deep and loaded with veterans.
16: Yeah, we've got actually, for the first year in a while, a good group of grade 12s. I think we've got six grade 12s on our team. And then we've got a mix of a couple grade 11s. And then a good group of grade 10s.
14: More with Garrett Spears on PeminaValleyOnline.com. In the Manitoba Junior Baseball League, Pembina Valley defeated Altona 5-4. In the Zone 4 Varsity Girls Softball schedule, Northlands Parkway upended W.C. Miller in back-to-back games 12-2 and 6-2. In the 2026 Centennial Cup, Niverville over Rockland 7-6. In the NHL playoffs, the Avalanche dumped the Wild 4-3 in overtime to win their series 4-1. In the WNBA, the Toronto Tempo picked up their first ever franchise win, defeating Seattle 86-73. And in Major League Baseball, Dalton Varsho hit a 10th inning grand slam, helping the Blue Jays over Tampa Bay 5-3. I'm Dave Anthony.
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20: 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It's Thursday, May 14th, and you are listening to CFAM Radio 950. Without a doubt, it's the cutest art show in the region right now. The Kinder Art Show at Altona's Gallery in the Park. The new first-time exhibit features pieces from kindergarten students at a Cole Elmwood School, Gretna Elementary, and Rosenfeld School. I drop by to chat with gallery manager and curator Renee Friesen.
21: Well, how about we start at the beginning of this story, and that is, how did this idea of a Kinder art show come up here at Gallery in the Park?
22: Well, we have done the high school art show for 13 years now, and I thought, what a great opportunity it would be for younger artists and creative minds to showcase their work in a gallery setting as well.
21: So how did you go about kind of sending that idea out in the community and getting that buy-in from the school so that we could actually have the show?
22: I reached out to all of the local kindergarten art teachers, so Rosenfeld, Gretna, and Altona, and asked them if they would be interested in participating in this. They were very excited and on board right away, so it came together pretty quickly and, yeah, fairly easily.
21: So, generally speaking, how many-ish type pieces are you expecting to have up here in the show?
22: So I haven't done a final count, but the class sizes range from 7 students to almost 20. Okay. So the gallery will be full. It will be full.
21: And what kind of mediums are the classes submitting for the exhibit?
22: From what I've seen, it looks like mostly some painting, drawing. Looks like maybe there's some stickers involved. So kind of a multimedia exhibition.
21: And we should make mention to folks that there's a very unique aspect to this show, and I am all in on this, Renee. I think it is just a fantastic idea. Tell us about how the show is being curated, specifically regarding sightlines.
22: In a typical exhibition, artworks are hung around 60 inches. That's the average height line for an adult. This show is specifically targeted to hang all the artworks at a kindergarten height level. So when the kids come in, they don't need to be craning their necks looking up at all the artworks. They come in and see the art right at their eye level.
21: How do you think that is going to add to the engagement of having families come in, and as soon as their kids or their niece and nephew, their grandkids are like, wait a second, I can actually see everything?
22: I think there will be more engagement in that way. Throughout the summer, when we see families come in with kids, the kids come in and they crane their necks and then they're kind of done in a room right away. So I think that they'll be able to take in the art more fully and see it at their level and enjoy it more.
21: General feel on where this may go in the future, or still too early to say?
22: Well, I think because it's been so positively anticipated so far, I think it's going to be very positively accepted, and I hope that it's something we can continue every year.
21: And just for you personally, as, you know, kind of the face of the gallery, if you will, how cool is it to bring such a unique idea to this particular space?
22: It's so fun. Mm-hmm. It's such a fun opportunity to try different things, like the Remembrance Day exhibition last year. Such a cool, unique thing to bring into the space. This is totally different, but just as exciting. So it's really thrilling.
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0: Music from Brad Paisley and today on Thursday's morning show. It is May 14th. Wind warning remains in effect for all of western Manitoba as far east as the Pilot Mound in Manitou area. Still very blustery, though, in the Red River Valley and southeastern Manitoba, where wind gusts from the south up to 70 or possibly a little more likely today. Well, it's a quiet morning around the studio. Zach Drieger enjoying a couple of days away and Eva Hyde not quite in yet. So it's just us for Did You Know today. And I am being inspired by Take a Wild Guess. Well, the winds today. But we're not necessarily talking about weather-like winds for our questions. A true or false to start. True or false, Windermere is a town in the county of Cumbria, England, a neighborhood in Edmonton, and a lake in England. True or false? Well, that is true. Windermere is all of those things. Next up, multiple choice. What is a wind jammer? A schooner-rigged sailing vessel, a fashion cousin to the windbreaker, or a no longer available variety of Schmucker's jam? While you probably figured out fairly quickly, a windjammer is a schooner-rigged sailing vessel. And we will wrap up with a weather-related wind question, another multiple choice. In order for winds to be classified as gale strength by meteorologists, they have to reach a range of how many knots? 34 to 47 knots, 48 to 61, or 62 to 75 knots. Well, in order to be classified as a gale, those winds need to reach 34 to 47 knots, which is the equivalent of 63 to 87 kilometers per hour, which means today's winds across southern Manitoba absolutely classified as gale. We'll take a look at your full weekend forecast in about 10 minutes or so. And now we know as we head toward 8.
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0: If you haven't heard, it's going to be a windy couple of days here in the Pembina and Red River Valleys. In fact, wind warning in effect for the Pilot Mound and Manitou regions. Further east, we're looking at southerly gusts today up to 70 kilometers per hour, highs around 24 degrees with a partly sunny sky, good chance of a shower and the risk of a thunderstorm late this afternoon. Well, Northlands Parkway Collegiate teacher Andrea Finley started a button club, making a unique way to participate in Pay It Forward May. 40 students joined, and they've been making buttons galore ever since, each featuring an encouraging message. Andrea, as well as students Kira Peters and Tina Harms, dropped by the studio to tell Jamie Giesbrecht more about the project.
4: I guess it's just, like, spread positivity during, like, May and throughout the school.
5: Okay. Was this your initiative?
6: Mr. Giesbrecht approached us to see if it was possible to make enough buttons for the whole staff and students, and we jumped on board.
5: How many buttons?
7: I think it was 757 around there.
5: No. How long did it take you to make seven? Okay, hold on. How many people were making buttons? Like, was it just the two of you?
7: Yeah.
5: The three of you?
7: Yeah.
5: How long did it take you to make 757 buttons?
7: I think maybe like 2 to 3 weeks, honestly.
5: What?
7: Ms. Finley printed them, and me and Kira put them together.
5: How do you put a button? How do you do this?
7: You put a metal backing on one side, and then the picture, and then a clear piece, and then you, like, push down, and then on the other side you put the backing of the pin, and then you push down again, and it's just magic.
5: How did you come up with all these messages? How many different Google searches did you have to do to come up with all of these different messages?
6: We decided that we would do a little by department, school department, so like English and phys ed. And so, yeah, we did a lot of Google searches on, like, sayings that would go with those departments or have some meaning, and then adding pictures to it.
5: Why do you think it's important to spread kindness, not just in May?
7: Just because you don't know what kind of battles people are facing in life, and there's a chance that you're like the only light and happiness they see in the day, so just like be happy, because you have time to be mean later, but if you're nice now, like...
5: Why do you think it's important to be kind to people?
4: Kind of like what Tina said, but because like you don't know how good or bad someone's day could be going, so if you just spread kindness and like show them that you care, or just give them a smile or something, they could make their day a bunch better.
5: What about you? Why do you think it's important to spread kindness? Why is it important for you to teach these kids how to spread kindness?
6: Lots of our lives were really wrapped up in what we're doing, and we have a fast pace. And I think sometimes we get wrapped up in our own stuff a little bit, and it's important to like take a break every now and then and see that, yep, everybody has their stuff, but we all need those moments where someone just pitches in or helps us out.
5: I'm curious, what makes you feel good and appreciated? Like, is it compliments? Is it someone, like, what makes you feel appreciated from other people?
7: I think just, like, recognition and compliments, like, just kind of, like, people recognizing that I'm actually trying, like, that makes me feel good.
5: Yeah, I like that. That's a great answer. What about you? What makes you feel appreciated?
4: Maybe a high five or a smile in the hallway or something, like, just having people notice that you're, like, you're there.
0: Northlands Parkway Collegiate students Kira Peters and Tina Harms, along with teacher Andrea Finley, sharing how the school's button club helped to pay it forward in May by making a button with an encouraging message for every student and staff person in the school. 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I'm Chris Sumner. Alexander Peters just about ready to go with another news update in just a moment or two.

0: Tune in to hear Country 88 live on location this Wednesday from 9 to 1 at the new Manitoba Blue Cross Winkler Service Center. 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
2: It's Thursday, May 14th, and we've talked a lot about the weather and the windy conditions today on the morning show. What we haven't had the opportunity to chat about yet is my promised May-long weekend weather update. And not a lot of update to it today. Very much similar to what we discussed yesterday, except for more certainty that Monday and Sunday looking very much typical southern Manitoba May-long, as in cloudy, cool, and wet. I'll run down in depth what the forecast models are indicating right now in about 10 minutes. Right now, 8 o'clock.
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4: Good morning. I'm Alexander Peters. Potentially damaging wind gusts are in the forecast for today as a strong low-pressure system over central Saskatchewan moving eastward into Manitoba will lead to severe southwesterly wind gusts this afternoon. A wind warning is in effect for all of southwestern Manitoba as far east as the Pilot Mound and Manitou regions. According to Environment Canada, widespread southerly to southwesterly winds of 70 kilometers per hour with gusts as high as 90 are possible. In addition to the strong winds, drier areas may see restricted visibilities in blowing dust, which much of the warning region is at this time. The strongest gusts are expected late morning into early afternoon, with the strong winds lasting into tonight, overnight, and throughout Friday. Westerly gusts Friday could reach 70 to 80 kilometers per hour. Meanwhile, we're expecting a partly sunny day with a chance of showers and risk of thunderstorm this afternoon. Highs will be around 24 degrees. The Morden Area Foundation's Citizen of Distinction Award is going to someone many in the community may recognize through her artwork, volunteerism, or years of nursing care. Margie Hildebrand was nominated by friends and members of the Morden Area Art Council. Yvonne Stays says Hildebrand's impact can be seen throughout the community.
5: She'll just jump into anything and any way to preserve nature, have it beautiful, and you'll see that in her paintings too. If you go to the gallery, she's got a number of her paintings up there. It's definitely reflected in the way that she sees the world and beauty of the world and also caring for our world.
4: Hildebrand has been active in the arts community for decades and has also volunteered with community gardens, quilting projects, and local festivals. And Eltona's Gallery in the Park is hosting its first Kinder Art Show through Sunday, building on the success of its annual high school student art show, which just wrapped up its 13th exhibit earlier this week. Curator Renee Friesen says part of the inspiration to create the show came from her kindergartner niece and nephew. A unique aspect of the show is how pieces were hung inside the Schwartz House.
6: In a typical exhibition, artworks are hung around 60 inches. That's the average height line for an adult. This show is specifically targeted to hang all the artworks at a kindergarten height level. So when the kids come in, they don't need to be craning their necks looking up at all the artworks. They come in and see the art right at their eye level.
4: Pieces from students at Ecole Elmwood School, Gretna Elementary, and Rosenfeld School are on display while the show is on through Sunday. We're gathering all the news of the day and delivering it directly into your inbox. 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
4: Looking at a mix of sun and cloud today, 60% chance of showers with risk of a thunderstorm, strong winds, high of 24, humidex 26, UV index of 6. Tonight, partly cloudy, 30% chance of showers, strong winds, a low of 14. Friday, a mix of sun and cloud, 30% chance of showers, strong winds, high of 24. Saturday, sunny, high of 17. Currently in Morden-Winkler, it is 15 degrees and 14 degrees in the rest of the Pembina Valley. Winds are coming in from the south and southeast at 40 kilometers per hour, gusting to 54. Track the storm before it hits and get live radar and forecasts from CDK Electric on the Pembina Valley online app.
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0: Tune in to hear Country 88 live on location this Wednesday from 9 to 1 at the new Manitoba Blue Cross Winkler Service Center. Yes, Manitoba Blue Cross is now here in Winkler with in-person support for travel plans, claims, and coverage questions. 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So be sure to listen as we broadcast live on location this Wednesday from 9 to 1 at Unit 3, 880 L 15th Street, your new Manitoba Blue Cross Winkler Service Center.
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3: 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And sending a special good morning out to our friends at South Central Cancer Resource. Tonight is the organization's annual fundraising fashion show. It's happening at Winkler's Meridian Exhibition Center. For the second year, we're expecting well over 450 people in attendance to be a part of what is usually the largest fundraiser of the year for SSSCCR, which does not receive any government funding. I'm very much looking forward to joining my colleague Jamie Giesbrecht to co-MC the event once again. Our dress rehearsal was last night, and I shared with all of the models who are either cancer survivors going through their cancer journey or family members or friends of cancer survivors that it was one of the best, if not the best, dress rehearsal we ever had. I'm sure I'll have lots more to share after the show on tomorrow's morning show. Wind warning in effect for the Pilot Mound and Manitou areas, but just windy everywhere the next couple of days. A mix of sun and cloud, good chance of showers, risk of a thunderstorm, wind out of the south gusting to 70 later this morning, and a high of 24. Partly cloudy tonight, small chance of late evening showers, still windy, westerly gusting to 70 and a low of 14. Sun and cloud Friday, small chance of afternoon showers, still windy from the west, gusting to 70, high 24. Saturday, sunny and 17. Sunday, periods of rain and 15. Victoria Day, Monday, rain and windy, a high of just 9. It's currently 17 in Altona and Gretna. Winkler, Morden and Carmen, 16. Pilot Mound and Winnipeg, 15. Wind from the south-southeast at 51, gusting to 63. And the relative humidity is 35%. From sunshine to blustery wind, know what's coming with the CDK Electric forecast on the Pembina Valley online app.
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2: Manager of the MPC varsity boys baseball team, Garrett Spears, likes the way his team is constructed and says that the roster is pretty deep and loaded with veterans.
3: Yeah, we've got actually, for the first year in a while, a good group of grade 12s. I think we've got six grade 12s on our team. And then we've got a mix of a couple grade 11s and then a good group of grade 10s.
2: More with Garrett Spears on PeminaValleyOnline.com. In the Manitoba Junior Baseball League, Pembina Valley defeated Altona 5-4. In the Zone 4 Varsity Girls Softball schedule, Northlands Parkway upended W.C. Miller in back-to-back games, 12-2 and 6-2. In the 2026 Centennial Cup, Niverville over Rockland 7-6. In the NHL playoffs, the Avalanche dumped the Wild 4-3 in overtime to win their series 4-1. In the WNBA, the Toronto Tempo picked up their first ever franchise win, defeating Seattle 86-73. And in Major League Baseball, Dalton Varsho hit a 10th inning grand slam, helping the Blue Jays over Tampa Bay 5-3. I'm Dave Anthony.
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0: The infamous String Dusters and still the one on Thursday's morning show. It is May 14th. I'm Chris Sumner. We do have a wind warning in effect for western Manitoba as far east as Pilot Mound in Manitou. Southerly gusts this morning now expected to reach up to 100 kilometers per hour in those regions. Further east in the Red River Valley in southeastern Manitoba, wind gusts of 70 kilometers per hour plus. Definitely a possibility. We are expecting highs around 23 or 24 with a mix of sun and cloud and a chance of showers and the risk of a thunderstorm this afternoon. And with May-long weekend getting ever closer, Saturday night's Heart of the South with Harold Giesbrecht is also just around the corner. This weekend, he'll be featuring the music of the Liberty Quartet.
1: Now, in years past, they would be kind of regulars that would tour through Western Canada, mostly Alberta. And so after a few years of not crossing the border, it seems like they are back. And so singing in Alberta the first week or so of June, doing a bit of a tour. And so I thought, well, you know, we're a little ways from Alberta, but wanted to give our listeners a bit of a taste of the music of the Liberty Quartet and just a bit of an update where, you know, if they happen to be traveling west, where they can catch the Liberty Quartet in concert.
0: Well, how about you tell us a little bit more about the quartet themselves?
1: Well, they were started back in November of 95 out of a local church in Boise, Idaho, and the group leader, Royce Mitchell, was the choir director. And so actually three of the four members of the quartet were in his choir. And so they started spontaneously singing. And within, I guess, a couple of years, they started traveling full time. So, yeah, so just started out of a church choir. And now these guys are singing. They sing a lot in the West, like, you know, California, Washington, Oregon, and that part of the USA. But they do get a little bit further east from time to time. And of course, a little bit north from time to time as well.
0: And let me extend the invitation one more time to join host Harold Giesbrecht for Heart of the South Saturday night, 8 p.m. on the radio and streaming online through our website and app at the same time. And it's time now for temperatures across Canada. Victoria, partly sunny and 10 degrees, partly sunny and 9 in Vancouver, 8 in Prince George, 11 in Edmonton and Saskatoon, Calgary 10, 13 in Regina, partly cloudy and 15 in Winnipeg, 8 this morning in Thunder Bay, 7 in Toronto, 9 in Ottawa and Montreal, 8 degrees in Quebec City, 12 in Fredericton, Halifax and St. John's, 11 in Charlottetown. In Canada's north, Whitehorse, 4 degrees, minus 4 in Yellowknife, partly cloudy and minus 2 in Iqaluit. And it doesn't happen all day or every day, but the hot spot in Canada this hour is right here in Manitoba. In fact, Dauphin, which is currently 18.2 degrees Celsius. That's a look at temperatures across Canada. Your May-long weekend forecast coming up.
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0: Wind warning continues for the Pilot Mound and Manitou regions. Otherwise, a mix of sun and cloud and a good chance of showers and the risk of a thunderstorm throughout the day. Wind increasing out of the south, gusting to 70 this morning. and a high of 24. Partly cloudy tonight, small chance late evening. Showers still windy out of the west, gusting to 70 and a low of 14. A mix of sun and cloud Friday, small chance afternoon showers, wind westerly gusting to 70 and a high of 24. Saturday sunny and 17, Sunday periods of rain and a high of 15. Around the region this hour, Altona and Gretna 17, Morden, Winkler and Carmen 16, Winnipeg and Pilot Mound 15. Wind from the south-southeast at 51, gusting to 63, and the relative humidity is 35%. Planning your day? Get the latest local forecast with CDK Electric on the Pembina Valley online app.
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0: Anniversary album time on this May 14th, and we have a couple of couples to celebrate. Happy anniversary to Tom and Mitch Gunther, and also John and Wilda Kruger. To those couples and all of you celebrating today, your special song is coming from Don Williams, Nobody But You.

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2: Hi, I'm Pete Smith. Light is our theme on Compass Point this week. On more than one occasion, God's Son, the Lord Jesus, said, "I am the light of the world." In John 8, verse 12, he adds, "Whoever follows me will never walk in darkness, but will have the light of life." When the Savior was born, Simeon said of him in Luke 2, verse 32, "A light to lighten the Gentiles," or as another translation puts it, "He is a light to reveal God to the nations." This is something light does, it reveals. In his presence, our sinfulness is revealed, but so also is his perfectness. We're told in 2 Corinthians 4, verse 6, "For God, who commanded the light to shine out of darkness, hath shined in our hearts." Only God can give spiritual enlightenment. Let me urge you to read John's Gospel and carefully consider who Jesus Christ is, for he is the true light. God bless.
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0: Louise Aylpin and the Prayer on this Thursday morning show. I'm Chris Sumner, and I do want to invite you to join us Saturday morning for the May-long weekend edition of the Lawn and Garden Journal, typically one of the busiest shows of the year, with calls and conversation from right across the province to host Carla Hersina, who will be in studio awaiting to chat with you. The number to call Saturday morning at 9:15 is 1-800-374-3315. And I do encourage you to call right at the beginning of the show so that you can get in the queue, because May long is traditionally the start of planting for gardens and flower beds. It usually is a long call list to Carla, so by calling early, you'll get in at the start and have a better opportunity to chat with her.
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0: Wind warning continues for the Pilot Mound and Manitou regions. Otherwise, a mix of sun and cloud and a good chance of showers and the risk of a thunderstorm throughout the day. Wind increasing out of the south, gusting to 70 this morning and a high of 24. Partly cloudy tonight, small chance of late evening showers, still windy out of the west, gusting to 70 and a low of 14. A mix of sun and cloud Friday, small chance of afternoon showers, wind westerly gusting to 70 and a high of 24. Saturday sunny and 17, Sunday periods of rain and a high of 15. Around the region this hour, Altona and Gretna 17, Morden, Winkler, and Carmen 16, Winnipeg and Pilot Mound 15. Wind from the south-southeast at 51, gusting to 63, and the relative humidity is 35%. 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Get the latest local forecast with CDK Electric on the Pembina Valley online app.

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4: A windy Thursday morning show is quickly wrapping up. Again, that wind warning is in effect for western Manitoba as far east as Pilot Mound and Manitou. But the take-home message is it will be very windy everywhere today and tomorrow with gusts of at least 70 kilometers.

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4: Hi, this is Ben Lowell, and this is Back to the Bible Canada with Dr. John Neufeld. We continue our series today, Trusting God in Suffering, with a message titled, Comfort to the Sufferer. So let's turn in our Bibles to 2 Corinthians 1, 3-7, as we join Dr. Neufeld now.
5: All of us know that the book of Job is a story of a man who suffers. And most Bible scholars will tell you it's hard to date the time of the writing of that book, but it does seem the events described happened sometime during the very same time period described in the book of Genesis, either during the time of Abraham or one of the patriarchs. Job probably lived somewhere around Edom or in some place like that east of the Jordan River. Nonetheless, the events describe a man who's blameless and upright, a man who feared God, a man who turned away from evil, but he's also a man who knows how to order his affairs. And so, and this is not described to us, but he becomes one of the wealthiest men in the Middle East. And yes, it really

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1: Good morning, I'm Alexander Peters. Fire crews were able to quickly put out a small barn fire north of Rosenfeld yesterday morning. When 20 members of Altona Rhineland Emergency Services arrived on scene, they found a barn workshop on fire along with two smaller sheds. Chief Greg Zimmerman says the flames had also spread into a small standard of trees. Winkler Fire Department also sent its water tanker to help with water supply. Zimmerman says the fire was accidentally set by the owner. And Garden Valley School Division Board Chair Leah Clausen recently appeared before the Manitoba Legislature, speaking on proposed changes to education legislation, including Bill 38. Clausen says she was representing the Manitoba School Boards Association, focusing on amendments to the Public Schools Act and expanding membership to include Indigenous education organizations. She says the experience was formal and fast-paced, but positive.
2: You know what? I would highly encourage anybody to use their democratic right to talk to a bill if it speaks to you, like to be involved in that. It was an interesting process. I have never done it before, so it was really intriguing to me. You go to the ledge and, you know, you're in a room and there's the government, the sitting government, as well as opposition as a part of this committee.
1: Clausen says the committee process gave both government and opposition MLAs a chance to question presenters directly with brief speaking windows and structured debate. She adds that one small wording change around superintendent roles was adjusted in committee after school board feedback. Over 11 grade 6 students from Borderland School Division took their learning outdoors this week, participating in hands-on workshops on ecosystems and sustainability. We caught up with Safidi at the Altona Park, where she'd just taken in sessions on learning the nature around us and birds.
3: We learned about a lot of bird personalities, which was like really interesting for me. And then how to tell, like even if you look at the ground and like take some leaves, how to tell which trees are which. I feel like that's a cool plus out of this, a good takeaway.
1: Students also heard how small actions at home can support wildlife by creating safe places to feed and drink.
3: It's really important to build like bird feeders and bird baths because we're not seeing as much birds as around as we normally have. So It's good to be there and feed them if you can and take time to search for them.
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1: A wind warning is in effect for southern Manitoba, with damaging winds gusting as high as 90 kilometers per hour expected. A mix of sun and cloud today, 60% chance of showers with risk of a thunderstorm. Powerful winds, high of 24, humidex 26, UV index of 6. Tonight, partly cloudy, 30% chance of showers, powerful winds, low of 14. Friday, a mix of sun and cloud, 30% chance of showers, winds continuing, high of 24. Saturday, sunny, high of 17. Currently in Pilot Mound, it is 16 degrees, 17 in Morden, Winkler, and Carmen, and in Altona, it is 19 degrees. Winds are coming in from the south and southeast at 51 kilometers per hour, gusting to 67, with a relative humidity of 31%. Track the storm before it hits and get live radar and forecasts from CDK Electric on the Pembina Valley online app.
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14: Taking a look at the markets, canola, May, $737.90, down $6.40. July, $742, down $5.80. Spring wheat, Minneapolis, May, $7.11. Hard red winter wheat, May, $247. Wheat, May, $665. Corn, May, $466.50, down $0.50. Oats, May, $350.25, up $5. Soybeans, May, $1,180, down $35. Soybean meal, May, $342.70, up $9.80. Soybean oil, May, $75.26. Feeder cattle, May, $369.12. Live cattle, June, $254. Lean hogs, May, 1982. The Canadian dollar is 72 cents, and crude oil, West Texas Intermediate, 101.01. For Golden West, I'm Glendalee Allen Vossler.

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3: A wind warning is in effect for southern Manitoba, with damaging winds gusting as high as 90 kilometers per hour expected. A mix of sun and cloud today, 60% chance of showers with risk of a thunderstorm. Powerful winds, high of 24, humidex 26, UV index of 6. Tonight, partly cloudy, 30% chance of showers. Powerful winds, low of 14. Friday, a mix of sun and cloud, 30% chance of showers. Winds continuing, high of 24. Saturday, sunny, high of 17. Currently in Pilot Mound, it is 16 degrees, 17 in Morden, Winkler, and Carmen. And in Altona, it is 19 degrees. Winds are coming in from the south and southeast at 51 kilometers per hour, gusting to 67, with a relative humidity of 31%. Track the storm before it hits and get live radar and forecasts from CDK Electric on the Pembina Valley online app.

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5: A wind warning is in effect for southern Manitoba, with damaging winds gusting as high as 90 kilometers per hour expected. A mix of sun and cloud today, 60% chance of showers with risk of a thunderstorm. Powerful winds, high of 24, humidex 26, UV index of 6. Tonight, partly cloudy, 30% chance of showers, powerful winds, low of 14. Friday, a mix of sun and cloud, 30% chance of showers, winds continuing, high of 24. Saturday, sunny, high of 17. Currently in Pilot Mound, it is 16 degrees, 17 in Morden, Winkler, and Carmen, and in Altona, it is 19 degrees. Winds are coming in from the south and southeast at 51 kilometers per hour, gusting to 67, with a relative humidity of 31%. Track the storm before it hits and get live radar and forecasts from CDK Electric on the Pembina Valley online app.

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8: It's time for the birthday book on this Thursday, May 14th, and a happy 87th birthday to Gordon Papel of Altona. Love your family. 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
4: A wind warning is in effect for southern Manitoba, with damaging winds gusting as high as 90 kilometers per hour expected. A mix of sun and cloud today, 60% chance of showers with risk of a thunderstorm. Powerful winds, high of 24, humidex 26, UV index of 6. Tonight, partly cloudy, 30% chance of showers. Powerful winds, low of 14. Friday, a mix of sun and cloud, 30% chance of showers. Winds continuing, high of 24. Saturday, sunny, high of 17. Currently in Pilot Mound, it is 16 degrees, 17 in Morden, Winkler, and Carmen. And in Altona, it is 19 degrees. Winds are coming in from the south and southeast at 51 kilometers per hour, gusting to 67, with a relative humidity of 31%. Track the storm before it hits and get live radar and forecasts from CDK Electric on the Pembina Valley online app.

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7: A wind warning is in effect for southern Manitoba, with damaging winds gusting as high as 90 kilometers per hour expected. A mix of sun and cloud today, 60% chance of showers with risk of a thunderstorm. Powerful winds, high of 24, humidex 26, UV index of 6. Tonight, partly cloudy, 30% chance of showers, powerful winds, low of 14. Friday, a mix of sun and cloud, 30% chance of showers, winds continuing, high of 24. Saturday, sunny, high of 17. Currently in Pilot Mound, it is 16 degrees, 17 in Morden, Winkler, and Carmen, and in Altona, it is 19 degrees. Winds are coming in from the south and southeast at 51 kilometers per hour, gusting to 67, with a relative humidity of 31%. Track the storm before it hits and get live radar and forecasts from CDK Electric on the Pembina Valley online app.

0: 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This is the Manitoba Farm Journal with agricultural news and market information from across the province and country. 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
1: Good afternoon, I'm Alexander Peters. DanceWorks dancers took to the stage in Winkler this weekend for their year-end recital at the PWN Centennial Concert Hall. The Dancing Through the Seasons show featured four performances after months of preparation by dancers of all ages. Co-owner Vanessa Clausen says the recital represents months of hard work.
2: The kids have worked since September, learning technique and stuff, and then putting choreography together for a dance, and just showcased, and such a great show.
1: A longtime Morden volunteer whose work spans healthcare, art, environmental projects, and community events is being honored as the city's Citizen of Distinction. Margie Hildebrand received the honor from the Morden Area Foundation. Nominator Yvonne Stays said Hildebrand has a way of making people feel valued and encouraged.
3: She'll jump into some of those conversations about theology or about art, about caring for her community with humor. So you can't hang around Margie long without having a laugh. She enjoys life. She enjoys what she does. She enjoys people.
1: Hildebrand has also helped teach art classes, create public artwork, and support local environmental initiatives. It was her first time speaking directly to Manitoba MLAs, and Garden Valley School Board Chair Leah Clausen admits she felt it.
4: I was terribly nervous. I was sweating buckets. It's a very, it's a weighty experience. It helped because, of course, I have met the minister many times, and she's a strong advocate for school boards. And, of course, I've met the opposition, education critic, Wayne Owosco. That was helpful. Mm-hmm. That I knew the people around the table, but it is a weighty process and it's formal.
1: Clausen appeared at the legislature to speak on education amendments, including changes tied to the Public Schools Act and the Manitoba School Boards Association. Despite the nerves, she says the experience was meaningful, describes the process as formal, structured, and surprisingly accessible. She also encourages others to take part when legislation affects them directly. Grade 6 students at Borderland School Division's Echo Expo got a close-up look at water health, checking Eltona's Buffalo Creek Nature Pond for signs of pollution as part of the Outdoor Learning Day. At the water station, students like Ibrahim looked for clues like algae and ran simple tests.
5: So make it feel better for the environment and also and also for the animals and the sea animals, including dragonflies, fish and frogs.
1: The Echo Expo brought about 130 students through workshops on water, soil, plants, and wildlife aimed at building skills and stewardship. If you want to stay on top of what's happening in your community, subscribe to the Daily News on Pembina Valley Online.
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1: A wind warning is in effect for southern Manitoba, with damaging winds gusting as high as 90 kilometers per hour expected. A mix of sun and cloud today, 60% chance of showers with risk of a thunderstorm. Powerful winds, high of 24, humidex 26, UV index of 6. Tonight, partly cloudy, 30% chance of showers, powerful winds, low of 14. Friday, a mix of sun and cloud, 30% chance of showers, winds continuing, high of 24. Saturday, sunny, high of 17. Currently in Pilot Mound, it is 16 degrees, 17 in Morden, Winkler, and Carmen, and in Eltona, it is 19 degrees. Winds are coming in from the south and southeast at 51 kilometers per hour, gusting to 67, with a relative humidity of 31%. Track the storm before it hits and get live radar and forecasts from CDK Electric on the Pembina Valley online app.
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14: 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A good succession plan doesn't just transfer ownership. It creates a path forward for the farm and the family. In most successful transitions, there are three key pieces working together. 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And third, the family plan. This is often the hardest part because not every child farms. And fairness doesn't always mean equal, especially when farm assets are tied to ongoing risk, effort, and income generation. 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Number one, keeping control of the farm with the farming child. Using insurance or other assets to support non-farming heirs. And setting clear agreements so expectations are understood upfront. The goal is simple. Keep the farm viable, keep the family intact, and make the transition intentional. Because without a structure, even the best intentions can lead to conflict later. 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I'm Adam Piccalo with Piccalo Prairie Wealth Group. 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
23: And now for a look at your midday markets. Starting with canola at Ice Futures Canada in New York, the June contract is down $8.10, trading at $739.70 per ton. The November contract down $8.70 at $751 per ton. At the Minneapolis Grain Exchange, hard red spring wheat for July down 17 and a quarter cents at $7.02 per bushel. September wheat down 18 and a quarter cents at $7.22. At the Chicago Board of Trade, a corn for July down 13 and a half cents at $4.67 per bushel. September corn down 13 cents at $4.74. Soybeans for July down 39 cents at $11.90 per bushel. August soybeans down 35 and 3/4 cents at $11.87 and 3/4 cents per bushel. Oats for July down 8 and 3/4 cents at $3.58 and a half cents. September oats down 7 cents at $3.66 and a quarter cents per bushel. On the livestock markets at the CME, lean hogs for June down 92 and a half cents at $99.95 per hundredweight. The July hog contract down 60 cents at $105.27 and a half cents. Live cattle for August up $1.82 and a half cents at $248.30 per hundredweight. October cattle up $1.72 and a half cents at $240.32 and a half cents per hundredweight. I'm Candace Dirksen.
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23: 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The dollar down 11 one-hundredths, trading at 72.9 cents U.S.
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5: A storm moving across the prairies this week is bringing extreme winds and rain to many areas. For farmers that are not dealing with excess moisture, the rain generally a welcome sight, especially for anyone with crop already in the ground. Seeding activity is starting to ramp up. The Manitoba Crop Report shows seeding is now at 13% complete. Saskatchewan's weekly crop report coming out today showing seeding is currently 16% complete. And while the high winds and rain are delaying seeding activity for many, it's important to remember to watch and monitor loads and equipment that could shift with the high winds and to watch for potential damage to buildings and glass with objects or trees striking windows. The high winds are causing power outages, downed or damaged power lines, and of course, blowing dust and debris. Just a reminder that with the storm and high wind advisory, it's important to stay tuned to your local radio station for updates. For Golden West, I'm Glendalee Allen Vossler.
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8: A wind warning is in effect for southern Manitoba with damaging winds gusting as high as 90 kilometers per hour expected. A mix of sun and cloud today, 60% chance of showers with risk of a thunderstorm. Powerful winds, high of 24, humidex 26, UV index of 6. Tonight, partly cloudy, 30% chance of showers, powerful winds, low of 14. Friday, a mix of sun and cloud, 30% chance of showers, winds continuing, high of 24. Saturday, sunny, high of 17. Currently in Pilot Mound, it is 16 degrees, 17 in Morden, Winkler, and Carmen, and in Altona, it is 19 degrees. Winds are coming in from the south and southeast at 51 kilometers per hour, gusting to 67, with a relative humidity of 31%. Track the storm before it hits and get live radar and forecasts from CDK Electric on the Pembina Valley online app.
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19: You always get a bit nervous when starting a new job, but Pearl Transport immediately made me feel at home. Beyond the great referral bonus and cell phone allowance, it's having management that takes care of their employees. 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
5: On the Prairie Ag Wire today, a new vision for wheat and barley plant breeding in Western Canada, following a stakeholder workshop led by the Canadian Wheat Research Coalition. Joining me on the program today to talk about it, Chair Jocelyn Valestik. And Jocelyn, to start with, talk to us about the idea behind this.
9: You know, this is still a result of the report that we had put out publicly and that we had looked into the wheat breeding system in Canada, and we had found many gaps and risks. And so this is the next step to get all these different stakeholders together who all really, I guess stakeholders, they have a stake in what happens next. And it's really important that we have this collaboration moving forward.
5: So who was actually involved then?
9: So we had all of the major people involved in wheat breeding, leaders in the sector. We had Agriculture and Agri-Food Canada. We had the three different universities in the Prairie Provinces, the University of Manitoba, University of Saskatchewan Crop Development Centre, and the University of Alberta, as well as the Canadian Wheat Research Coalition leading the meeting. And we also had Seeds Canada there.
5: So what were maybe some key things that came out of this process?
9: Well, I think coming out of these very productive conversations were that we were more aligned than we even imagined, and that we were able to come up with a common vision. And I think that's really important, taking on something this big and thinking about transforming a sector, because a common vision that everyone can align with means that we can move in the right direction.
5: And maybe talk a little bit more specific about some of the key points that you were able to come up with.
9: So some of the guiding principles, and these are very overarching in how we move forward, is that we want delivering superior field ready varieties, technology driven innovation, leveraging farmer investments. Having that farmer voice in that is really important. Enabling competition and collaboration, providing stable and long-term investment, enabling a return on investment, that ROI is really important. Attracting investment and talent, we need some good breeders. Connecting plant genetics improvement continuum, so that's from the start all the way to growing it in the farmer's field. We need to make sure that we have that looped so that we get that information back to the breeders, what's happening in the field, as well as some of that really high-level innovation that happens at the beginning of the plant genetics continuum that needs to go to the next stage as well. And as well, we need supportive regulatory and commercialization system. So those are the guiding principles that were created as part of this meeting that were all agreed upon.
5: So what happens next? And how different are these guiding principles to where we are right now?
9: I don't think that they're a whole lot different, just that we need a way to move forward and we need to really refocus on how we're going to move forward and what is going to guide that. So in essence, these guiding principles will be referred to again and again as we look at what to do next in the transformation of the wheat breeding sector in Canada.
5: So how do we move forward with these now?
9: We're going to have further conversations and collaboration with the stakeholders, including AFC. And the CWRC will be leading on this. And so stay tuned, because this is a process that will take some time. But we also want to move quite quickly, as quick as we can.
5: That's Jocelyn Valestik, chair of the Canadian Wheat Research Coalition. For Golden West, I'm Glendale Allen Vossler.
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8: A wind warning is in effect for southern Manitoba, with damaging winds gusting as high as 90 kilometers per hour expected. A mix of sun and cloud today, 60% chance of showers with risk of a thunderstorm. Powerful winds, high of 24, Humidex 26, UV index of 6. Tonight, partly cloudy, 30% chance of showers. Powerful winds, low of 14. Friday, a mix of sun and cloud, 30% chance of showers. Winds continuing, high of 24. Saturday, sunny, high of 17. Currently in Pilot Mound, it is 16 degrees, 17 in Morden, Winkler, and Carmen, and in Altona, it is 19 degrees. Winds are coming in from the south and southeast at 51 kilometers per hour, gusting to 67, with a relative humidity of 31%. Track the storm before it hits and get live radar and forecasts from CDK Electric on the Pembina Valley online app.
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14: Manager of the MPC varsity boys baseball team, Garrett Spears, says that coaching this age group is unique, although he credits Winkler Minor Ball for helping set the kids up for success.
15: You know what? By the time they get to us in high school baseball, a lot of their general skills were developed through their coaches at a young age, and you got to give a lot of credit to Winkler Minor Ball for all the development they've done with these kids.
14: More with Garrett Spears on PeminaValleyOnline.com. In the Varsity Boys Baseball Zone 4 League, Morden will visit WC Miller for a pair of games, NPC battles GVC for two, and Carmen Miami have Rosenort for a doubleheader. In the NHL playoffs, it's Game 5 between the Sabres and Canadiens. That series tied at two games apiece, while the Golden Knights visit the Ducks, with the Golden Knights up 3-2. And it's Game 1 of the Walter Cup Final in the PWHL, as it's an all-Canadian matchup with Ottawa in Montreal for Game 1. I'm Dave Anthony.
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17: You know, as we get into late spring here, the calendar, it really starts filling up with events. Coming up on May 26th and 27th is the Regenerative Food Systems Investment Summit at the Leaf in Winnipeg. A lot of conversation there around agriculture, sustainability, food systems, and where things are headed in the future. And then just about a week later, something with a very different feel to it. The Valley Ag Society is bringing back Rumble in the Valley June 5th and 6th at the Manitoba Stampede Grounds in Morris. Always a lot of energy around that event. And it's another reminder how busy the spring and summer event season is getting around our part of the province.
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Justin Nozuka, Hourglass on CFAM or Radio 950. Chantel Kreviazic before that, Feels Like Home. Also Graham Nash and Kobe Calais. I'm Chris Sumner. A very windy Thursday afternoon as we see a risk of a thunderstorm, chance of a shower, otherwise partly sunny and highs of 24 degrees. And on the morning show earlier today, we told you about, without a doubt, the cutest art show in the region right now, Altona's Gallery in the Park and its first Kinder Art Show running through Sunday. It's building on the success of the annual High School Student Art Show.

0: which just wrapped up its 13th exhibit earlier this week. I chatted with curator Renee Friesen, and she says part of the inspiration to create the Kinder Art Show came from her kindergartner niece and nephew. A unique aspect of the show is the pieces are hung inside the Schwartz House at kindergarten level.
1: In a typical exhibition, artworks are hung around 60 inches. That's the average height line for an adult. This show is specifically targeted to hang all the artworks at a kindergarten height level. So when the kids come in, they don't need to be craning their necks looking up at all the artworks. They come in and see the art right at their eye level.
0: Pieces from students at Ecole Elmwood School Altona, Gretna Elementary, and Rosenfeld School are on display. And again, the show is open daily through Sunday. You can find the exact times in the story waiting for you right now on the Pembina Valley online app.
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0: Going back a few years there for a good one from the Bee Gees, How Deep Is Your Love? The Cotters before that, The Wild Goose, and Eva Cassidy. Well, it's pretty hard to get away from the conversation of or just the wind that we have today. I mentioned throughout the morning show earlier on potentially damaging gusts in the forecast today, and that's why a wind warning remains in effect for all of southwestern Manitoba, but just generally very windy across southern Manitoba. So what's happening is an intense low pressure system has come off the Rockies, and it's now crossing the prairies today and tomorrow. The pressure gradient around the center of this low, so the difference in pressure between the outer edges and its exterior, is quite significant. You add to that a strong low-level jet stream, which is mixing downward toward the surface, and you have all the ingredients for a possibly significant windstorm and the potential to cause some structural damage, things like ripping shingles off, blowing loose items around, trees possibly blowing down, power outages related to hydropoles snapping and lines coming down. So widespread southerly to southwesterly winds of 70, gusting as much as 90, are possible today. And another factor to keep in mind in the warning area, and frankly right across southern Manitoba, is the soil surface is relatively dry. That means these winds will have no issue picking up soil and dirt and dust and blowing it about and reducing visibility, especially in areas where fields have been worked this week or sowed and may no longer have crop residue from last fall to limit that blowing. So the strongest gusts are expected to last into the afternoon hours here, but it's going to be strong winds tonight, overnight, and throughout Friday, with them shifting westerly tomorrow. But again, gusting potentially between 70 and 80. Now, at this point, it looks like the winds will finally settle down by Saturday morning before we see them increase again somewhat as a potential rainmaker impacts the region Sunday and Monday. But to be clear, these northerly gusts won't be anything like we see today, but still could be in the range of 40 to 60 kilometers per hour. Later this afternoon, most likely during the Drive Home show, I'll touch on what I'm seeing for May long weekend. And I'll say this, it's about as May long as it can get.
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6: A wind warning remains in effect for southern Manitoba. A mix of sun and cloud today with a 60% chance of showers. The risk of a thunderstorm. Wind gusting out of the west to 90 kilometers per hour late this afternoon, creating blowing dust. A high of 24 degrees. With a humidex, it'll feel like 26. A UV index of 6 or high. Tonight, partly cloudy. Small chance of showers late in the evening and overnight. West wind gusting to 70 and a low of 14. Friday, a mix of sun and cloud, small chance of showers in the afternoon, wind continuing to gust out of the west, and a high of 24. Saturday, sunshine, a high of 17. Currently across the region, it's 22 degrees, wind gusting out of the south, and relative humidity at 30%. Planning your day? 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

0: Dolly Parton and Vince Gill, I Will Always Love You. Before that, we had past Made in Manitoba guest Warren Friesen. Good afternoon. This is CFAM Radio 950. Wind warning remains in effect for southwestern Manitoba, but as far east as the Pilot Mound and Manitou regions. Do want to take a moment here and send a special good afternoon to all my friends with South Central Cancer Resource. Tonight is the night. More than 450 people expected to enjoy the annual SCCR fundraising fashion show at Winkler's Meridian Exhibition Center. My friend and colleague Jamie Giesbrecht will be joining me to co-MC the fashion show once again, which is typically the most substantial fundraiser of the year for South Central Cancer Resource. Now, you may not know this, but all of the models that take the runway are either going through a cancer treatment journey, are cancer survivors, or are friends and family members there to support someone who has cancer or had passed away from the disease. We're looking forward to a wonderful evening after a nearly perfect dress rehearsal last night. And I know on Friday's morning show, I'll have more to share with a few folks that I chat with.
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1: Sin is a blasting presence, and every fine power shrinks and withers in the destructive heat. Hello, this is Chuck Swindoll. Those eloquent words of John Henry Jowett, written years ago, are significant. He goes on to say, every spiritual delicacy succumbs to sin's malignant touch. Sin impairs the sight and works toward blindness. Sin perverts the taste, causing men to confound the sweet with the bitter and the bitter with the sweet. Sin hardens the touch and eventually renders one past feeling.
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4: Thank you for listening to the Drive Home Show on Thursday, May 14th. I'm Chris Sumner. Now, we've been talking a lot about the wind today during our time together. I haven't had a chance yet to share my thoughts on what May long weekend is going to look like. I'll share the latest based on the forecast models later this hour. Right now to the newsroom, it's 4 o'clock.
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6: Access your news anytime by downloading the Pembina Valley Online app. I'm Candace Dirksen with your local news update. It was her first time speaking directly to Manitoba MLAs, and Garden Valley School Board Chair Leah Claussen admits she felt it.
7: I was terribly nervous. I was sweating buckets. It's a very, it's a weighty experience. It helped because, of course, I have met the minister many times, and she's a strong advocate for school boards. And of course, I've met the opposition, the education critic, Wayne Owosco. That was helpful that I knew the people around the table. But it is a weighty process, and it's formal.
6: Claussen appeared at the legislature to speak on education amendments, including changes tied to the Public Schools Act and the Manitoba School Boards Association. Despite the nerves, she says the experience was meaningful, describing the process as formal, structured, and surprisingly accessible. She encourages others to take part when legislation affects them directly. A longtime Morden volunteer whose work spans healthcare, art, environmental projects, and community events is being honored as the city's Citizen of Distinction. Margie Hildebrand received the honor from the Morden Area Foundation. Nominator Yvonne Stace says Hildebrand has a way of making people feel valued and encouraged.
8: She'll jump into some of those conversations about theology or about art, about caring for her community with humor. So you can't hang around Margie long without having a laugh. She enjoys life. She enjoys what she does. She enjoys people.
6: Hildebrand has also helped teach art classes, create public artwork, and support local environmental initiatives. Grade 6 students at Borderland School Division's Eco Expo got a close-up look at water health, checking Altona's Buffalo Creek Nature Pond for signs of pollution as part of the Outdoor Learning Day. At the water station, students looked for clues like algae and ran simple tests.
9: So make it feel better for the environment and also and also for the animals and the sea animals, like including dragonflies, fish and frogs.
6: They also learned how runoff, like fertilizers, can affect water quality. The Eco Expo brought about 130 students through workshops on water, soil, plants, and wildlife, aimed at building skills and stewardship. And a weekend recital in Winkler showcased dancers from DanceWorks after a season of practice and preparation. The studio presented 4 performances at the PWN Centennial Concert Hall under the theme Dancing Through the Seasons. Instructor Tristan Claussen says the performance troupe also had a strong competition season.
10: This group, which is relatively new, is stepping up. We're building on the foundation that has been laid in years past, and it's continuing to improve. This year, we've got one of the highest scores we've ever gotten as a team. Personally, we got 3rd with one of our pieces in our large group category, and even got a special award for our performance, which is just incredible. I'm so proud of the team.
6: We're gathering all the news of the day and delivering it directly to your inbox. 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
6: A dust storm warning has now been issued for the region, along with the previous wind warning remaining intact. Partly cloudy tonight, a few showers late this evening and overnight. Wind gusting out of the west to 90 kilometers per hour, then diminishing to 70 this evening, a low of 14. Friday, a mix of sun and cloud, small chance of showers in the afternoon, wind gusting out of the west to 70 kilometers per hour and a high of 24. Clear skies Friday night and a low of 6. Sunshine returning Saturday with a high of 17, then periods of rain moving in on Sunday, a high of 15. Monday, rain and wind with a high of 9. Know the weather shaping your day. 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

0: Jody King, breathing in, breathing out on CFAM, a Radio 950. And I know there are some folks that are actually getting into their vehicles right now so they can get to Winkler's Meridian Exhibition Center because they are models in tonight's South Central Cancer Resource Fundraising Fashion Show. And they need to be there early enough to get their makeup and hair done, as well as get their outfits put together. Along with my colleague, Jamie Giesbrecht, we will be co-emceeing the event tonight. We're expecting more than 450 people in attendance for the event, which annually is the largest fundraiser of the year for South Central Cancer Resource, which serves a wide swath of southern Manitoba, from Cartwright and Crystal City up to Carmen and then down to Emerson and Letelier, everywhere in between as well. I'm very excited for everyone to see the outfits that Jamie and I will be wearing from Amorican in Winkler. They are snazzy, like really, really cool clothes. And of course, on tomorrow's morning show, we'll share some of the conversations that we had with the folks that were involved tonight.
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0: Music from Susan Aglukkaq on the Drive Home Show. Before that, Four is Black, If You Love Her, and John McDermott. While we've certainly been talking a lot about the wind today, it's hard to ignore. Haven't had the chance yet, though, to put on my CMOS-accredited weathercaster hat and go in-depth into what I'm seeing for May-long weekend. And it all begins with this intense low-pressure system moving out of the region on Friday, a cold front swinging through, and that beginning the process of a dramatic drop in temperatures from now to Victoria Day Monday. At this point, come May long Monday, daytime highs could be as much as 15 degrees colder than we see today. So today we're looking at 23, 24. On Monday, we could be like 7 to 9. So behind this system, an upper-level trough will develop. That means the jet stream going way south of us, and a cold for this time of year air mass descending southward from northern Canada. That transition begins Saturday and then will continue through the weekend, which won't be feeling much like the unofficial kickoff to summer by Monday. Now, it does appear rain will be a part of our long weekend plans. A system pushing northeastward out of the central U.S. plains and into the Dakotas, expected to bring accumulating precipitation to southern Manitoba Sunday and possibly Monday. The forecast models are somewhat in disagreement regarding how much rain we could see, but I am feeling quite confident our rain watchers will have something to report over that 24-hour period. Generally speaking, the models are leaning towards Sunday and Monday being somewhat breezy, potentially showery, and well below temperature-wise. And it's kind of hard not to smirk or laugh at that forecast, because that's about as May-long as it can get in southern Manitoba. We'll take a closer look at your forecast as well as today's birthday book after this.
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3: A dust storm warning has now been issued for the region, along with the previous wind warning remaining intact. Partly cloudy tonight, a few showers late this evening and overnight. Wind gusting out of the west to 90 kilometers per hour, then diminishing to 70 this evening, a low of 14. Friday, a mix of sun and cloud, small chance of showers in the afternoon, wind gusting out of the west to 70 kilometers per hour and a high of 24. Clear skies Friday night and a low of 6. Sunshine returning Saturday with a high of 17, then periods of rain moving in on Sunday, a high of 15. Monday, rain and wind with a high of 9. Know the weather shaping your day. Check the CDK Electric weather page on the Pembina Valley Online app.
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0: Sixpence none the richer, waiting on the sun, which I hope we see a lot of this May long weekend. The forecast telling us otherwise, at least for Sunday and Monday. Before that, Andy Grammer, Keep Your Head Up, and then two Made in Manitoba guests together, Matt Epp and Fosia with The Sound. I would like to say a special good afternoon to my six-year-old friends, Bree and Grayson. They are two of the young kindergarten students that have pieces in the Kinder Art Show happening right now at Gallery in the Park in Altona. It's a first-time event for the gallery, and I drop by to chat with curator Renee Friesen.
1: Well, we have done the high school art show for 13 years now, and I thought, what a great opportunity it would be for younger artists and creative minds to showcase their work in a gallery setting as well. I reached out to all of the local kindergarten art teachers, so Rosenfeld, Gretna, and Altona, and asked them if they would be interested in participating in this. They were very excited and on board right away.
0: Students from a Cole Elmwood School in Altona, Gretna Elementary, and Rosenfeld School have submitted pieces. And what's really cool about the show is all of the art has been hung at the average eye level of a kindergarten student. That way, the hope is increased engagement when those kiddos are visiting. The Kinder Art Show is on through Sunday at Gallery in the Park in Altona.
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7: A dust storm warning has now been issued for the region, along with the previous wind warning remaining intact. Partly cloudy tonight, a few showers late this evening and overnight. Wind gusting out of the west to 90 kilometers per hour, then diminishing to 70 this evening, a low of 14. Friday, a mix of sun and cloud, small chance of showers in the afternoon, wind gusting out of the west to 70 kilometers per hour and a high of 24. Clear skies Friday night and a low of 6. Sunshine returning Saturday with a high of 17, then periods of rain moving in on Sunday, a high of 15. Monday, rain and wind with a high of 9. Know the weather shaping your day. Check the CDK Electric weather page on the Pembina Valley online app.
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0: Time now for 15 minutes of country gospel music on a Wednesday, Thursday afternoon. On the way, Michelle Wright, Larry Kunkel, and the McCameys. We get started with the Browns, Passing It On.

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1: I'm Candace Dirksen with your local news, streaming now through the Pembina Valley online app. Fire crews were able to quickly put out a small barn fire north of Rosenfeld yesterday morning. When 20 members of Altona Rhineland Emergency Services arrived on scene, they found a barn workshop on fire, along with two smaller sheds. Fire Chief Greg Zimmerman says the flames had also spread into a small standard of trees. Winkler Fire Department sent its water tanker to help with water supply. Zimmerman says the fire was accidentally set by the owner. Altona Police Service is getting a boost in major crime training thanks to money from Manitoba's Criminal Property Forfeiture Grant Fund. Chief Dan DeFair says a new mentorship will place one Altona officer with the RCMP Major Crimes Unit in Winnipeg for a month, getting hands-on experience with the province's most serious files.
2: So basically, one of our officers is going to be living in Winnipeg for a month, and we'll be responding to anything that the RCMP Major Crime Unit responds to, which is, you know, generally it's homicides, serious crimes all across the province.
1: DeFair says the hands-on training can sharpen officers' interviewing and case-building skills used in major investigations. All assets to the local department when the day comes that they're needed. Winkler student Heidi Brown is the 2026 recipient of the Winkler Community Foundation's $30,000 Make It a Reality Award. The scholarship, funded through the Gordon Weeb Education Fund, supports local students pursuing post-secondary education. Brown plans to attend Brandon University for nursing, inspired by her own decade-long health journey after being diagnosed with a brain tumor as a child. She says the award will make a major difference as she begins university.
3: This will allow me to go to school and just focus on my studies and not have to focus on part-time working and trying to balance my studies as well as balancing a job. So, yeah, it's incredible. It's hard to believe.
1: Brown, who lives in Gnadenthal, was also recently awarded the Dr. S.S. Tony Scholarship from the Altona and District Healthcare Board. And without a doubt, it's the cutest art show in the region right now, the Kinder Art Show at Altona's Gallery in the Park. The new first-time exhibit features pieces from kindergarten students at Ecole Elmwood School, Gretna Elementary, and Rosenfeld School. Here's curator Renee Friesen.
4: Well, we have done the high school art show for 13 years now, and I thought what a great opportunity it would be for younger artists and creative minds to showcase their work in a gallery setting as well. I reached out to all of the local kindergarten art teachers, so Rosenfeld, Gretna, and Altona, and asked them if they would be interested in participating in this. They were very excited and on board right away.
1: Also making the show unique is all of the pieces that have been hung at high level of the average kindergarten student, with a goal of increasing engagement when visiting. The show is open daily through Sunday. 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
1: A dust storm warning has now been issued for the region, along with the previous wind warning remaining intact. Partly cloudy tonight, a few showers late this evening and overnight. Wind gusting out of the west to 90 kilometers per hour, then diminishing to 70 this evening, a low of 14. Friday, a mix of sun and cloud, small chance of showers in the afternoon. Wind gusting out of the west to 70 kilometers per hour and a high of 24. Clear skies Friday night and a low of 6. Sunshine returning Saturday with a high of 17, then periods of rain moving in on Sunday, a high of 15. Monday, rain and wind with a high of 9. Know the weather shaping your day. Check the CDK Electric weather page on the Pembina Valley online app.
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13: A storm moving across the prairies this week is bringing extreme winds and rain to many areas. For farmers that are not dealing with excess moisture, the rain generally a welcome sight, especially for anyone with crop already in the ground. Seeding activity is starting to ramp up. The Manitoba Crop Report shows seeding is now at 13% complete. Saskatchewan's weekly crop report coming out today showing seeding is currently 16% complete. And while the high winds and rain are delaying seeding activity for many, it's important to remember to watch and monitor loads and equipment that could shift with the high winds, and to watch for potential damage to buildings and glass with objects or trees striking windows. The high winds are causing power outages, downed or damaged power lines, and of course, blowing dust and debris. Just a reminder that with the storm and high wind advisory, it's important to stay tuned to your local radio station for updates. For Golden West, I'm Glendalee Allen Bosler.
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1: A dust storm warning has now been issued for the region, along with the previous wind warning remaining intact. Partly cloudy tonight, a few showers late this evening and overnight. Wind gusting out of the west to 90 kilometers per hour, then diminishing to 70 this evening, a low of 14. Friday, a mix of sun and cloud, small chance of showers in the afternoon, wind gusting out of the west to 70 kilometers per hour and a high of 24. Clear skies Friday night and a low of 6. Sunshine returning Saturday with a high of 17, then periods of rain moving in on Sunday, a high of 15. Monday, rain and wind with a high of 9. Know the weather shaping your day. Check the CDK Electric weather page on the Pembina Valley online app.
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22: 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In the Varsity Boys Baseball Zone 4 League, Morden will visit W.C. Miller for a pair of games, NPC battles GVC for two, and Carmen Miami have Rosenort for a doubleheader. In the NHL playoffs, it's Game 5 between the Sabres and Canadiens. That series tied at two games apiece, while the Golden Knights visit the Ducks, with the Golden Knights up 3-2. And it's Game 1 of the Walter Cup Final in the PWHL, as it's an all-Canadian matchup with Ottawa in Montreal for Game 1. I'm Dave Anthony.
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22: I'm very excited to be joined on Sports Beat today with head coach of the MPC Nighthawks, Mr. Garrett Spears. Garrett, thanks for doing this today.
23: It's been my pleasure.
22: Well, Garrett, what a great start for you and your club. What has stood out to you early days about how the club has kind of handled their business so far this regular season?
23: We faced some challenges with the weather. We've had no real nice days, and the guys have bundled up and pushed through and played excellent. We've hit the ball all over the place. I believe in every game but two, we've scored over 10 runs. So the bats have come out hot, which is, you know, new for us. Usually our bats are a little slow, and our pitching has been very impressive for the most part as well.
22: All right, Garrett, take us through the roster creation here. Are you boasting a relatively young squad you expect to kind of take steps going forward? Have you mixed in some veterans that kind of understand the NPC way? Just take us through the roster makeup.
23: Yeah, we've got actually, for the first year in a while, a good group of grade 12s. I think we've got six grade 12s on our team. And then we've got a mix of a couple grade 11s and then a good group of grade 10s and one grade 9 kid. We are obviously trying to win each season, but at the same time, you want to develop and have players that are coming up so that year on year, it's just building, as you made mention of. And you're steady every season, right? We try not to have the downfall between, and by having a good group of every grade, it really does help with that development.
22: So as a coach, Garrett, is it a matter of, working with players individually to kind of find that next level for their skill sets? Do you let some of the older players, you know, take some leadership roles? How do you go about coaching this particular age group?
23: You know what, by the time they get to us in high school baseball, a lot of their general skills were developed through their coaches at a young age. And you got to give a lot of credit to Winkler Minor Ball for all the development they've done with these kids, as well as parents putting in the time in the backyard and hitting grounders and pop flies to them. So as a coach, you know, I'm just trying to refine, trying to find certain ways in which we can improve their skills, get a little bit more out of them. We've got a couple kids that play some AAA baseball that, we've got players that'll come and ask them where to position themselves on the field. So that really helps with the coaching as well. There's so much going on. To have some of those older grade 12 kids step up and help the kids has been certainly beneficial for us this season as well.
22: Manager of the NPC Nighthawks, Garrett Spears, joining us on Sports Beat today. Garrett, do you have some big tournaments that you're expected to get into this year? Just take us through some of the premier events that your team is hopefully going to do well at.
23: Yeah, most of our season is the league play. We've got a very competitive zone. We've got seven teams this year, so we play six doubleheaders. But last weekend we were in the Aces tournament, so WC Miller and Altona. They run a fantastic tournament, have been doing it for years. We competed in it. We got off to a tough start in our first game, but we won our next two. And then, I guess you would say in the B side final, we had a good game, but didn't turn out in our favor in the end. So we had a 2-2 weekend. A lot of positives and some things to work on that we'll continue to do through practice over the next little bit. And then our zone tournament, will be on the 26th. So we're gearing up. Hopefully, so that our best baseball will be played for that day.
4: All right, Garrett, last couple for you here. Obviously, being around this group, what does it mean to represent NPC and, you know, to continue to build a respectable and, you know, kind of feared athletic program? What does that mean to you and the team?
23: You know, we're a newer school. Obviously, with the other high school here in town being around for well over 50 years, and our history dates back, I think, 14 years now. We're trying to build a culture, trying to build a Nighthawk way, trying to get some pride in the blue, I guess you would say, in a town that's been dominated by the red of the other high school. So it's earning the respect, doing things the right way, showing respect for your opponents. That's what we try to preach amongst our kids, and to just be proud of the school and everything that's going on in it, okay? And that includes, obviously, our sporting teams and this baseball team.
4: All right, Garrett, if we were to fast forward toward the end of the season, and if I was to ask you, where is the biggest improvement you want to see when it comes to your group between now and the end of the year? Is there an area that you've kind of got circled where you go, if we can take some big steps here, whether it's on the field or off the field, this is where I'd like to be at the end of the year. What would it be?
23: Yeah, our biggest issue so far this season has been some of our defensive play and maybe the odd mental lapse while running bases. I think if we can clean up how we play in the fields, catch the balls, throw them to where they need to go, we will be, you know, very positive going forward to our zone tournament. And then, of course, we just want the guys to play the game the right way, to hustle in, hustle out, support each other, and do the best they can. It's what every coach wants to see is, you know, you can live with some of the mistakes, but we want to see the kids do as best they can and let the cards fall where they may.
4: Garrett Spears, thank you so much for doing this today. Best of luck the rest of the way, and thanks again. We'll chat again down the road.
23: Great. Yep. Thank you very much.

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2: A dust storm warning has now been issued for the region, along with the previous wind warning remaining intact. Partly cloudy tonight, a few showers late this evening and overnight. Wind gusting out of the west to 90 kilometers per hour, then diminishing to 70 this evening, a low of 14. Friday, a mix of sun and cloud, small chance of showers in the afternoon.

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2: A dust storm warning has now been issued for the region, along with the previous wind warning remaining intact. Partly cloudy tonight, a few showers late this evening and overnight. Wind gusting out of the west to 90 kilometers per hour, then diminishing to 70 this evening, a low of 14. Friday, a mix of sun and cloud, small chance of showers in the afternoon, wind gusting out of the west to 70 kilometers per hour and a high of 24. Clear skies Friday night and a low of 6. Sunshine returning Saturday with a high of 17, then periods of rain moving in on Sunday, a high of 15. Monday, rain and wind with a high of 9. Know the weather shaping your day. Check the CDK Electric weather page on the Pembina Valley Online app.
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